0: 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We love rap music. Listen, we got a caller on line one. Caller, what's your problem?
1: 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I'm on the radio with T-Pain.
0: How's it going?
1: It ain't going good. My girl ain't doing a thing she used to do.
0: I got just what you need. Brand new Chris Brown, T-Pain. You heard it here first. Nappy Boy.

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1: Yay, Netherlands, June 8. Only 6 days left. Don't miss out. Buy your tickets now.
2: In the mood for vibes. Luister.

Tell me what you want. Tell me what you want. Tell me what you want. Tell me what you want. Tell me what you want.